0: Gent FM.
1: Denied my application? I'm not a slave of your institution. You want a weapon of mass destruction? I'll give you a demonstration.

And by the way, there are no moneymakers on this record. This time I'm exploring the loser's point of view. Never mind the term. It's a renegade breakdown.

interest in your political agenda. Your intentions fluctuate like the stock market. Your masquerade is grotesque. Your style, overcalculated. The uglier I feel, the better my lyrics get. And I feel disgraceful whenever you're around. I thought I saw you taking a picture last night.

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Your cheap headlines, your lazy writing.

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0: Never heard, I promise you got my word to put your body in position the way it deserves. 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

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We slip hits between the shits like as if the Isleys were Brits. 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

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Tiana, the black one at Disney. I talked about being a mama, having kids someday. Maybe two boys, a girl, I'll probably name her Sydney. Thinking back on the plans we made, the looks across the room we trade, holding hands on the long car rides we take. I had your back, you had mine, all the jokes we say. I love to laugh with you, you were never my mistake. A blessing. Your communication was so impressive. I learned so much, you were like my second adolescence. We grew with each other till we grew apart. My heart crying at the thought of memories I utter. Cause whenever, wherever, you were always there for me. And for that, I always love you.

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It's bad as hell and she in a little coupe. 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Still

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That shit don't make me get colored. 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Just so it cover this other stuff. 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Lied to his ass when I told him my gun was up. 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

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Every movement was predicted. 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
1: Black and blue.
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1: My nationality is Afro-American.
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Touched 100,000, still eating syrup sandwiches. I'm a man with many flaws and many talents. You stand for nothing and you fall, you need balance.

to view me and not the another mortal. The only constant is change. Flux doctrine, the clock runs, so therefore things can't stay the same. The task is in the back of my mind. 120 days passed by, didn't do shit. Confronted empty phrases, that's why I am suppressed by my depressed self. I shall try to not make up more white lies. There's rats and pigeons, there's penguins and butterflies. There's fleas on rats, worse than that. A meat bees on fleas on rats, too small for even the geese to bite. The punishment don't fit the crime, the description fits the perk. The actual factors that determine the outcome. Hope for the best, hope is fate's richer, bitchy assistant. Went to work for a lousy bump and a cushy job.

0: and still feel rotten. The reader does not steal and the thief doesn't read. The healer does not bleed, gives the grief, simply do not heal. The reader does not steal and the thief doesn't read. The healer does not bleed, gives the grief, simply do not heal.
1: The past is in the back of my mind.
0: The reader does not steal and the thief doesn't read. The healer

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Here and now, Stardust Illuminator.

books with an overprice to pay. The wind bites tonight, welcome to the East Coast. I button my pea coat and gather my things. I found a dive bar half a mile away. Foot traffic made it feel like it took a half a day. I walked into a dim lit wolf den, an ice box coated in the draft. I

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